0: singing first time or second?
1: No, Harry, I'm singing second, man.
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3: Hey, man, I'll bring it out a little bit more.
2: You gotta be a special lady.
0: Let's get down on some.

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2: Well, you got me sitting on top of the world. Sitting on top of the world. You must be a special lady.
3: Antena 100.

died with you. I carried that coffin for years, but something soft had grown in the dirt. And it's okay. It's okay to be happy.